That's Bailey Zimmerman kicking off K92.3's Most Wanted. Zach John King is up next, and some very sad news from him today. His dad passing away. He's going to take a couple weeks to kind of mourn and reset, and then he'll be back at it. Get to drinking. 4. 9.

All-star jam artist Dustin Lynch on K92.3's Most Wanted. Dan and Shay up next. Looks like they are fixing to get back into crashing some more weddings. We're a fan. Say so. Number two.

92.3's Most Wanted, number one on planet Earth. Of course, it's Ella Langley. She announced, too, on social that they were doing a restock of her perfume. So if you're trying to get that, you'll be able to find it again. Choosing Texas, number one.

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K92.3, big congrats to Jake and Amber. They were able to go see Blake Shelton in Chicago for Windy City Smokeout. New Blake Shelton. This is Let Him In Anyway on K92.3. Ain't it?

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92.3. Guess Ella Langley's perfume was like sold out in like all the Ultas. She posted on her Instagram story that they were restocking, and it showed like all the different cities where you

K92.3, All Access on the way with Chloe. Looks like Kane Brown had a very interesting reason for getting tattoos. She will share all the details right after Kenny Chesney. Carry on.

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2: It's Chloe with the All Access. Kane Brunscher and why he got those hand tattoos. We'll get to it here in a minute. But first, Thomas Rhett and Niall Horan. He used to actually, Niall, be a part of One Direction back in the day. Coach on The Voice. They covered Choosing Texas by Ella Langley while performing together in Nashville. Oh, so good. And they have a brand new song out together. And you know the legend, Randy Travis.
3: I'm gonna love you forever and ever, amen.
2: So he suffered a career-changing stroke back in 2013, caused partial paralysis, which severely impaired his ability to speak and sing. So it's the very first time in nearly two decades that he's releasing an original album. It is on the way, and one of the songs off the album, these are songs from a vault from way back in the day that he recorded. This is Fish On.
3: Except we're gone, any place we can find to wet a line is a good time. Fish On.
2: I cannot wait to hear all that new music from him. And then lastly, you'll notice, especially my ladies, if you love a good magazine, on the cover of Inked magazine, Kane Brown. He played our All-Star Jam last year. He has some of the coolest tattoos, and he's sharing the story behind his hand tattoos and why he did them.
4: I did that so I couldn't get a normal day job. 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
2: So he goes on to say he actually tried to enlist in the Army, but they told him he'd have to have tattoos removed, and obviously everything worked out exactly how it should for him. You're up to date with the latest in the All Access. 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

K92.3, a devastating loss for Zach John King. 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Set up a little prayer for him and his family. He's going to take the next couple weeks off. Here's Get to Drinking.

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Riley Green did a great job of acting drunk in the music video. Maybe he's had practice. Just playing. Here's Think As You Drunk.

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K92.3. Hardy might be the best artist as far as writing these songs that tell an incredible story. Think about Waiting in the Truck that him and Lainey Wilson did. 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MacArthur on K92.3.

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K92.3. Apparently, people are buying trash from Taylor Swift's wedding in Madison Square Garden. Like, stuff that was thrown out, that has now been gathered, is now being sold. How about no?

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This might be the next Ella Langley song that gets stuck in your head that you just keep singing over and over again. 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
3: 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Right lanes blocked with a disabled semi in Osceola County. I-4 eastbound approaching the 429 causing slowdowns. Also construction, I-4 east approaching Sand Lake Road has a left lane blocked. I-4 west up to speed from Lake Mary past the attractions. 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
12: 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Heads up for a crash, I-4 westbound just past Maitland Boulevard to right lanes blocked, causing heavy backups. I-4 eastbound up to speed from Champions Gate past Sanford. Construction's blocking a right shoulder, OBT southbound past John Young Parkway. 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That's traffic. I'm Dory Don.
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13: All right, so today for the national anthem, you know, this is the way that we kick off our show. We do a little dedication, and Chloe, you came in here talking about dogs.
9: Oh, yeah, we love a good dog. It's National Hot Dog Day, and I want to make sure we show some extra love to all of our local hot dog joints. the spots that they are known for selling hot dogs. Obi, you have one in Winter Garden.
13: Yeah, Harold's. Oh, I love it.
9: I've got one by my house. Chubby's Hot Dogs, Cappy's, Grattan Dogs. Slater, name a couple other ones.
14: Nationally, Portillo's. A Chicago company. And it's so tough to cook a hot dog. Right? I could do it wrong.
9: No, you can get a water dog. You can throw that thing on the grill, boil it in the oven.
14: Eat it raw.
13: This is one of those few times that I'm like, man, you know, New Yorkers got to get so good, right? Like, they can get a dog on every corner.
9: There's somebody there.
13: You said water dog. Anyways, to y'all this morning, thank you so much on National Hot Dog Day this morning. To you, the National Anthem.

0: man right there, Chris Stapleton, one of the best national anthems. It's Obi, Chloe Slater. This is K92.3. What an exciting show, too. If you track with us the entire morning, here's what you're going to get. First of all, 7:10, $1,000, man. We want you to conquer that $1,000 minute.
1: Yeah, and then guess what? At 9 o'clock, hooking you up to Las Vegas, you're going out there to see Jason Aldean and Luke Bryan. But because of high rents, Cal has been forced to be a hustler. What was he hustling for, though?
0: Can't knock that hustle.
1: That Melanie was just questioning his intent. The second date update after Josh Ross. Here's his song, Hate How You Look.

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3: Over in Maitland, Cal, if you don't mind, man, tell us about this wonderful girl, Melanie, that you went out with, how you guys even bumped into each other.
4: Yeah, totally. So we had a great date. We had, great conversation, good chemistry right off the bat. We actually met at a party. We met through, mutual friends. And, yeah, I guess I don't really know what's going on. I felt like there was a really good vibe. And
5: you said you ended up meeting through mutual friends?
4: Yeah, we were both at, a backyard barbecue and just kind of hit it off.
6: You're sure she's single, right?
4: I mean, I think so. We, exchanged Instagrams and stuff, and it doesn't seem like she has a boyfriend.
6: Okay, yeah, no pictures. I would zoom in on every photo.
3: You know what, man? That does sound like the all-American way to meet somebody, right? Backyard barbecue. It's like the perfect summer movie script. Well, let's try to get the both of you talking, all right?
4: That sounds great.
7: Hello?
3: Yes, Melanie, please.
7: Who's this?
3: Hey, it's Obi, Chloe Slater,
5: Hi.
3: Radio station K92.3. I don't know how we came up on your phone, but we're calling you because you went out on a date with a dude named Cal, and we'd just love to offer you guys some All-Star Jam tickets so you can go on a second date.
5: Oh, boy.
7: I listen to y'all, but I don't know if I'm good. I'm good. Thank you, though.
5: So then if you listen, have you heard of the second date update?
7: Yes. And that's why I'm saying, I'm good.
3: So, Melanie, are you just not...
7: This is crazy.
3: Okay, I know that you're good, but, what's bad about Cal? Is he a talker?
7: Oh, no.
3: I mean, you're in a safe space.
7: I know how this goes. No, it's nothing against him. I'm just looking for something long-term. And I just don't think dating a tattoo artist is going to work for me.
3: Oh, interesting.
7: There are just certain things about it. I don't think I can do this. I'm looking for something serious.
6: You can make. I mean, tattoos nowadays, if you do a whole back piece, that thing is more expensive than a lot of automobiles.
5: I mean, you're not wrong.
7: Yeah, but he's doing this, in his apartment. He lives in a studio.
6: Gosh, a studio apartment, not a tattoo studio parlor.
7: Yeah, apparently the rent's going up crazy where he was renting. It's just that people are going to be waiting just while watching other people getting tattooed there. And just with all the equipment, I just can't imagine it.
3: Hey, wait a minute. So you're saying that he's doing tattoos now from his apartment?
5: Is that even legal?
7: Yes.
6: I'm just going to say yes.
5: Okay. Those needles? I don't know.
3: And so what? You have a problem with him doing this type of work from home? It wouldn't be a problem if he was an office guy doing Zoom calls, right?
7: Yes. And then what? If I stay over, then if he has an early appointment, and I just, no.
6: I'd be worried sitting on one of those needles, what it would actually do.
3: Oh my God!
6: You can
5: see, that's what you're worried about. I'm just worried about all the legal jargon behind it.
3: Okay, why don't we do this?
5: What's that look like?
3: Let's take all the guesswork out of it. We've got Cal on the line. Cal.
4: Hey, Melanie.
7: Oh, hey.
4: Look, I totally hear what you're saying, but I'm really safe. I make sure that my tattoo area is only one part of the apartment. And of course, I just work reasonable hours. It's not there's going to be people at my apartment at all times of day and night. I don't think it's worth, letting go of an interesting connection.
6: Wow.
7: Yeah. I don't know. I guess there's a whole other culture that comes with people who are so into tattoos like you are, and it's just not really my vibe.
3: Okay, so let us just try to understand this better. So Cal, you're having clients sit in your living room while they're getting tattooed where?
4: So there's a corner of the studio, so that's sort of blocked off.
3: Wait, so the whole apartment is a studio?
4: Yes, that's right.
5: Do you own this apartment?
7: Yeah, it's just one room.
3: That's tight.
5: Because I'm telling you right now, if you're leasing an apartment, they would not allow that. You to run a business.
3: Okay, so second date, no Melanie?
7: No.
3: Wow.
7: No, but good luck, Cal, with everything.
8: I really wasn't expecting this.
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3: Hey, listen, a big shout out to anybody, though, who has found a way to make the hustle happen because rent has gone up wherever it is that you're renting space or having to deal with landlords, whatever it is. So I don't want to affect that dude's business.
5: Hey, you can catch those second date updates wherever you listen to your podcast. But we know for a fact right now, just off numbers, there's a local business or an organization that's failing. You need money to fall in your lap overnight, right? I am going to give you a story where it's proof indeed that that can happen. You never, ever know that angel that's about to walk into your life with doing the right thing after Jason Aldean.

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1: Garage sale or yard sale, the deals that you can make.
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3: 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Yeah.
1: Can I give you two? You know,
3: people get all upset. They're like, but these shoes I wore when my mother died.
4: Well, that's tough.
3: Well, 50? You go down.
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1: Doing the right thing.
2: Our local media outlets, they are powerful. And this is proof of that. A woman, she's up in Pennsylvania. She went on her local TV channel, talked about a senior assistance program that she works for that was about to lose food, their support services, the potential of closing down. It was just headed not in the right direction. And overnight, someone in the community saw this news story and made an anonymous donation and saved them. Huge donation, $100,000. And this is one of the gentlemen that's a part of the organization talking a little bit more about it.
3: Much to our surprise, and I find this very humbling and very overwhelming, we had a donor come forward for the program in Westmoreland County and donated $100,000.
4: I would give him the biggest hug. And I would say thank you, and God bless you.
5: Oh, my gosh, man.
2: $100,000 like that.
5: Okay, so here's what's cool about this, is that there was somebody who has the bleeding heart, right, to help. And they're looking for some way to help. Then you have this lady. I love the domino effect, because you have this lady who just covered it on the news. Mm-hmm. Then you have the people at the news station that they're like, hey, guys, let's just look for a feel-good story. So all of these people combined helped this happen.
6: The anonymousness of it is what I'm curious about. Mm-hmm. Do you think it was A, real person, or maybe just God?
2: What do you think? It's fake money?
6: Or B,
5: just God.
6: Stolen money.
2: Oh,
6: right?
2: Here
6: where
2: we
6: they're,
2: go.
6: They're like, I don't want to go to jail. I'm going to donate this to somebody else so that way they'll be caught with the right with it. Or their spouse doesn't know. That's why they don't want to tell anybody.
2: I just want you one day later to be like, Chloe, that's a great doing the right thing
6: story.
2: That's
6: a great one. Yeah, I mean, is this $100,000?
5: I mean, $100,000. Listen, there really is somebody out there that they're like, hey, it's a tax write-off.
2: I mean, that's option D.
5: But if that's a tax write-off to you, still, nevertheless, and it's funny, Slater, because you said, you know, did God do it, as if God, like, deposited the money in the bank. But here's the way he works. He'll move somebody who has the money
2: Absolutely.
5: To drop that $100,000. So, bam.
2: Well, and because of this person that made that anonymous donation, now this assisted living program is able to continue to go. They're going to feed their friends in the community, services that they provide.
5: That's crazy.
2: To this anonymous donor, that today you are doing the right thing.
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5: Do you know that sometimes my prayers are, Lord, sweet Jesus, if you gave me $1 billion, I too would be an anonymous donor.
2: I just want to win the lottery. That's one of my prayers.
5: All right, so Jelly Roll admitted to us something that he's struggling with, okay? As an addict, right now, if you were to put a skillet cookie in front of his face, he could not resist, okay? What is that thing for you that is irresistible? Your death row. All right, we're going to talk about it in 6 minutes.
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2: 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I-4 westbound at Maitland Boulevard causing heavy backups. 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I-4 east up to speed from Champions Gate past Sanford, moving smoothly on the 408 and the 417. 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
2: All right, so we had a story with Jelly Roll, and, you know, the good thing is that, okay, so as an addict myself, I can talk about it. You can be in love with a new you, but something keeps pulling you back into the old school, and Jelly Roll has that with a cookie skillet. Like, it's this fantastic dessert that he says that if he has one, he's got to have five.
5: Multiple of them, and we've all got that one thing that maybe we just can't say no to. It's our death row meal.
15: Yeah, it's not good when Betty Crocker got her hooks in you.
2: Love me some Betty. Okay, gosh. Death row meals. Interesting conversation that we'll have after Dirks Bentley, who, by the way, played the K92.3 All-Star Jam back in 2011. Here he is now.

0: All right, so we're going to see him next month. That is Dustin Lynch at the K923 All-Star Jam. Cannot wait to share memories of past All-Star Jams that have just really gone wild. I mean, everything from John Party breaking a stool on stage, Luke Bryan and Dierks Bentley rocking the stage at the same time back in 2011 before they became the monster stars that they are, all at the K923 All-Star Jam. All right, Toby, Chloe, Slater. Got a little conversation going on in the studio that we thought that we'd spill out on the air after talking about Jelly Roll this week, admitting to us that if you put a cookie, it's something that's at a specific restaurant. It's called a cookie skillet.
1: Mm-hmm.
0: So essentially, it's a cookie made in a skillet. Anyways, you put one of these in front of him, he'll have five. He admitted to us he cannot hold himself back, and holding his weight together has been a challenge for him.
1: Well, and it's a part of his, like you said, his addictive personality, right? Where he did struggle with food, with alcohol, all those things. He's like, but it's all about being able to get back on track when it does happen and almost snapping out of it and being like, all right, I know I have to stop.
0: All right, let's talk about death row meals, though, okay? Because for him, it's a skillet cookie. Slater, death row, you're only allotted one meal. Go.
2: I would say, like, listen, I'm not a glutton, guys. You ever see a crock pot?
1: Of course.
2: Fill that sucker up with those meatballs that have the sweet chili.
1: Oh, the party meatballs.
2: The party meatballs. Go. I turn into a party meatball. I love it. You know what the thing is? You feel like if you eat it with a toothpick, you feel like, oh, it's not very much.
0: Yeah, you can have 1,000 of them.
2: You know, so yeah, I just...
1: And they're so little anyway.
2: Yeah, the whole crock pot, I fill the lid with it with the balls, and then I'll go to town.
0: Do you hold on. Now I got to ask, because now I got to deep dive. Do you let them sear? Like, sometimes you let them overcook a little bit, or do you like them, like, fresh?
2: No, I get it in there with a spoon. My daughter has a play kitchen, so I took one of the spoons and I flip it around.
1: Oh my gosh.
2: It's delicious.
1: Mine's pretty funny, and this may be a surprise, but it is a frozen California Pizza Kitchen thin crust pizza, the margarita pizza specifically.
0: Okay, I just want to...
1: It does it for me.
0: I want to rephrase this. We're talking about death row meals, and this dude pulled out Swedish meatballs, and this girl's pulling out a frozen pizza.
1: It's the best.
2: The chili balls.
1: It's like my go-to. I always have this CPK frozen pizza in my freezer for late night snacks after shows. I got them to throw in before events. Like, I don't know what it is, but I eat the whole thing. Mm. I eat the whole pizza. I can't even believe I'm admitting that on air.
2: Obi, is yours just a bunch of cauliflower?
0: No, bro.
2: No.
1: Taco Bell?
0: No, my... damn it. Taco Bell's on my list.
1: It
0: would be lobster, Taco Bell, and an onion soup. French onion soup.
2: Wow.
0: Wow.
1: Hey. That is the most wild and just array of food.
0: Well, and if I die, it's going to be with diarrhea. So
2: yeah, we'll see. It's in the name.
3: Obi, Chloe, and Slater.
0: But don't worry. I'm hoping to get to heaven and got to wipe everything clean. You know?
2: That's the way it works.
1: But we know Florida Georgia Line, they are back. The official date, it'll all kick off straight from FGL's mouth. You're hearing from them in the All Access Sticks.
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5: 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A right lane blocked with a crash. I-4 westbound at Maitland Boulevard causing slowdowns. You can take the express lanes as your alternate route. I-4 eastbound up to speed from 192 past Sanford. Moving smoothly on the 429, the 408, and the 417. 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
18: I'm Channel 9 meteorologist Cassandra Cremie with a slightly drier sky in place today. Partly cloudy skies with a 30% chance for rain and storms. I-4 off towards the East Coast will hold our best chance for rain this afternoon and evening with temperatures climbing into the low and mid-90s. Orlando today, a high of 95. From Channel 9 Eyewitness News and meteorologist Cassandra Cremie.
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3: FGL is back, y'all, and how you are going to get to see them. We'll get to those details in a minute, but the beautiful thing about country music is their lives are real. 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He's getting ready to take the K92.3 All-Star Jam stage in August.
4: When I get to drinking, I get to thinking, I get to wishing, I get to
3: making. Love that song. So good. So he shared yesterday, our hearts are breaking for him. His sweet dad passed away. It was very unexpected. He shared some just special photos with dad, wrote a beautiful message. But one line that really hit me hard yesterday, he said, quote, "It used to frustrate me how joyful he could be even in the worst moments of life." In his own words, that joy came from the hope I have in Jesus. And he's going to be taken off the next couple weeks. And actually, one of his first shows back is going to be our K92.3 All-Star Jam.
5: Wow. Hey, man, you know, that sucks, you know, for those people who are listening right now, mm-hmm. that you've lost a parent, that you've lost both parents, you know what it feels mm-hmm. like. And for those of us who have not, I dread that moment. I dread that phone call.
3: Our hearts are just aching for him. We are wrapping him in so much love and prayers. And man, I'm sorry for all this sad news, but our former K92.3 All-Star Jam artist, you know, our girl Raylan, you got to see her last year. For divorce after 10 years of marriage. I'm going to read again a snippet. She said, "After much thought and prayer, I've made the difficult decision to file for divorce. This has not been an easy decision. As a working mom, I am committed to giving my daughter the love, stability, and support that she will need while we navigate this next chapter." Their daughter, Daisy, she's 4 years old. You know, one of Raylan's very best friends is Summer Party, John Party's ex-wife. They're like neighbors. I know they're walking through a divorce. So I don't know what is going on in that Nashville water. Bunny and Jelly Roll.
6: Were they friends? Were Bunny, Raylan, and John Parties?
3: No,
6: they weren't. Okay,
3: I mean, they know each other. They run in the same circle, of course. But like, I'm talking about like besties, Raylan and Summer Party.
6: So they didn't go out for drinks and go, "Hands in, girls?" And then
3: I'm just making sure.
6: You never know.
5: I mean, they're all using the same lawyer. It's a high-powered lawyer over there in Nashville that's responsible for a lot of divorces succeeding. So
3: yeah, we're just, again, I'm sad. I'm very sad to hear this news. And then lastly, FGL is back and Tyler Hubbard confirmed that Florida Georgia Line is getting back together and playing shows in 2027.
7: We got some things in the works for next year, kind of itching to get back on stage and about as much as we planned. At this point, we're both excited. It's going to be a fun year next year.
3: There you go. So
5: it's not all about divorce. We actually have a couple getting together.
3: Look at that. Got some happy news.
6: Two bros. Don't we love when two bros should get together, hold hands into the sunset?
3: Now we know it's happening in 2027. We've heard from them. Oh, it's going to come. Yep, we're going to play shows. We don't know when, but he said it's happening next
5: year. It's about damn time, fellas.
3: Yes, we cannot wait. So you're up to date with the latest in the All Access. Don't forget to check out more there on our Instagram at K92.3 Orlando.
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6: 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And like I mentioned, the 16th season of MasterChef. I just wish there would be some way, whatever they make, they can just hand it to me through the TV. I feel like that's a thing of the future, but I really wish it was here right now. 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They have the best shows talking about Fox. I'll meet you there watching two great shows. Back to back, don't miss Nation's Dumbest. Premiering tonight at 9, following an all-new episode of MasterChef at 8, only on Fox 35.
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1: 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I-4 West slowing down past Lake Mary, a right shoulder block with a crash. I-4 West at Maitland Boulevard. I-4 East stop and go from 192 past Apopka Vineland Road. A disabled vehicle 408 westbound at 434. You're moving smoothly on the 429. 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Grab your phone and text the word TRUST right now to 20129. That's TRUST to 20129. That's traffic. I'm Dory Don.
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0: College Park, Conway, St. Cloud, all the surrounding cities that choose to listen to Obie, Chloe, Slater in the morning, you know that you're going to get your $1,000 coming up next. Question is, Chloe's questions, are they going to be difficult? Do you have kindergarten questions on there? Do you have SAT questions
1: maybe
0: on there?
1: Maybe this one's a little bit more, I'd say like third grade level. West Virginia, mama.
2: Tennessee.
1: No? What's the capital city of Virginia? You need to know that, boys. No? You got nothing?
3: Charlotte, Virginia.
1: That's North Carolina.
0: I got a blank stare on my face.
1: Oh my gosh. $1,000 minute happening next.

0: Toby, Chloe, and Slater.
1: My wife is taking the stuff that she's selling it on Facebook. I've got memories attached to every single item. And I've also got price tags where I'm like, you can't just get rid of that.
2: 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They used to.
3: Slater!
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1: All right, partner, who's this and where are you from?
2: It's Elijah from Tavares.
1: Elijah, you know all of Tavares, man. We're waiting to win $1,000 over there. So let's put it all on your shoulders right now with these 10 questions that Chloe has for you, and we'll give you that money if you can knock them all out.
3: Elijah, you sound like a smart dude. You don't know the answer, though. Just say pass for me. We'll come back to it at the end. Whatever you lock in first, I got to take if you're ready.
2: All right, I'm ready.
3: All right, 60 seconds on the clock. Here we go. Take that big, deep breath. What holiday often includes fireworks and cookouts?
2: 4th of July.
3: What is the last letter in the alphabet?
2: Z.
3: In the world of DC Comics, what is the name of Batman City?
2: Gotham City.
3: How many sides does a triangle have?
2: 3.
3: What is the capital city of Virginia?
2: Washington, D.C.
3: Who sings the song You Prove?
2: Morgan Wallen.
3: What is the smallest planet in our solar system?
2: Pluto.
3: What is the study of earthquakes called?
2: Cosmetology.
3: Who sings the song Whose Bed Have Your Boots Been Under?
2: Pass.
3: What country gifted the Statue of Liberty to the U.S.?
2: Pass.
3: Back on what you passed on, who sings Whose Bed Have Your Boots Been Under?
4: Wasn't Faith Hill, because who was it, Chloe?
3: It was Shania Twain.
4: It was Shania Twain.
2: Oh, man.
4: Smallest planet in our solar system is Mercury. Also, the capital city of Virginia, Richmond. A couple of them that you got wrong.
3: But no matter what, guess what? You're still a winner. You're taking the family out to Monster Jam at the Kia Center.
2: Oh,
3: Monster Jam. Yeah, enjoy.
2: Thank you.
0: $1,000 Minute. 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
1: Yeah, please. So this way, the rest of the week, we could bless you with that money. I don't know how you're going to spend it, but all of us has got some sort of a way that we could use an extra $1,000 in our life. Now, question. You ever been in a time machine? We're about to jump in one here in just a little bit, okay?
4: How many people saying yes?
1: Hand in the air.
3: Oh, my goodness.
1: No, but seriously, we're going to jump in a time machine just because the All-Star Jam, it's worthy of it.

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1: Hi, this is Rebecca from Winter Springs, and I have to say, I'm so grateful that I found my fiancé, because he knows what to do and what not to do, because we listen to the Second Date Update on the podcast. Gave

0: This is K92.3, Orlando's number one for new country. Obi, Chloe, Slater. Okay, we promised you that we were going to hit a time machine because when we talk about the All-Star Jam, this has been a concert that we've been throwing for 31 years, y'all. This is the 31st.
1: This is a kid listening.
2: You were there. This is our language.
0: I know. This kid listening right now, he's like, did that guy finish high school? Anyways, this will be the 31st.
2: Barely.
0: This will be the 31st opportunity for us to throw an All-Star Jam. But first, let's jump in that time machine. Back in 2011, I believe it was Luke Bryan. And I remember this because I was on our hip-hop station. That's how far back it was. But Luke Bryan and a guy named Dierks Bentley shared the stage at the same time. Rocked out the crowd, had it almost in a party atmosphere. But to bring it even closer, we just had our guy Tucker Wetmore. You guys want to revisit that moment?
2: Let's do it.

0: That became a huge number one song for that dude who was brand spanking new to our All-Star Jam stage.
1: And now look at him. I mean, he's a superstar out there on a road with Morgan Wallen, Luke Combs. I mean, playing so many shows, not even just across the United States, but how about the world?
2: And yes, it is because he has great songs. And also, he's been linked to some of the most hottie McCottersons in country, like Ella Langley. Right? Mm-hmm. Don't you look like it? You go, oh, look at that. And now they're a couple. Now they're so big. That's
1: you
2: cool.
1: They're not a couple. You just totally
2: they
1: made that
2: they had a couple
1: up.
2: Of nights together. I count that enough.
0: Oh, my Lord. All right. And then we also brought out our old school artists because a lot of times, you know, there's guys that have been with the K923 All-Star Jam since we've been doing this since the 80s. And here you go. This is one of those moments. Oh, man.
1: Lone Star. That was one of my favorite moments there at the All-Star Jam, seeing them back up on stage. I grew up listening to Lone Star. And so these are moments that we want you to get to experience with your kids. It's a Sunday night. We know it's going to end early. They'll be able to get in bed, get ready for school, but make those memories with them.

0: Lynch. Lots of memories are going to be made, and you're going to be there.
1: Yeah, and they're really good buddies, too, so you never, ever know what they have up their sleeves. As I want you to take a moment, how did you wake up this morning? Were you in a panic like I was, or maybe you were somebody who's really good with a routine every morning? The way you wake up matters, and we'll share why next.
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2: 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I-4 West, slow past Lake Mary, a right shoulder blocked with a crash. I-4 West at Maitland Boulevard, a disabled vehicle blocking a right shoulder. I-4 West at Apopka Vineland Road. I-4 Eastbound, stop and go from 192 past Darrell Carter Parkway. You're moving smoothly on the 429 and the 417. 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
4: How does your life not feel like it's in shambles?
3: Or you're B, like Chloe, and you've got to have some time to prepare.
4: I mean, we all need a routine. I feel like every one of us thrives on one.
5: It's because Chloe sweats a lot in her sleep.
3: Okay. That's what it takes extra. We're going to talk about this after All-Star Jam artist George Burge.

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1: Hi, guys. I am a huge George Burge fan. I've already seen him a couple times. I saw him at Springs and Strings at Wakaiva Island. I saw him at Stanford. And, guys, I'm going to see him in August at All-Star Jam. So excited. Can't wait. Thank you, guys.

0: You know, it was last year's K92.3 All-Star Jam that Kane Brown got up from his stool. Those guys shared a loving embrace like bros because they only get to see each other like in passing when they're in festivals and it's a lineup one right after the other. But the All-Star Jam, they all share the stage at the same time. Hopefully you're making your plans to be a part of this next one in just 39 days.
1: Why did they do that? Why did you tell them to put their arms around each other?
0: No. Remember they were joking. Who was it that?
2: Kane Brown. I just shared the video on our K92.3 Instagram.
0: Yeah, but remember Brett Young was like throwing some shade. He was like, oh, I don't get any love on this side. And Kane Brown got up during one of his songs. Remember?
2: It
0: was
2: yeah.
0: Those type of memories made at the K92.3 All-Star Jam.
1: And
0: so
1: bring those signs and put them in your boxer shorts, guys. So that way if there's a song you want them to sing, right? Like they do in wrestling?
0: Why
2: would you put it in your pants?
1: Shorts? I'm pretty sure security does not want you bringing that stuff in. I'm trying to make sure it makes it through the doors.
2: Okay.
0: All right, let's talk about the two type of people, okay? Because chances are you represent one of these types. And here in the studio, we're pretty divvied up, okay? There's type A. You can wake up and you can go straight into work. You can wake up, you can go straight fishing, go tackle chores or anything like that without a shower, without preparation time. Like, you just get up and go. Slater, can I talk about you really quick?
1: I would love you to.
0: Because I love when Slater comes into the studio, he's like, yeah, I just rolled out of bed.
2: No, like, literally, he still has sleepies in his eyes, definitely didn't brush his hair. He's got, like, the marks from the pillow on his face. I'm like, well, good morning to you, my friend.
1: That's right. This is the other side of the phrase, I woke up like this, right? Because usually, and I think Beyonce first coined it because it was in, like, one of her songs, where you wake up and you look like you would in the 1950s when a woman was a woman and she went and she put her makeup on while the guy was still sleeping.
2: Oh,
1: so that
2: goodness.
1: Way, right?
0: She never
1: there.
0: Saw her
1: She's
0: real
1: like,
0: face.
1: Good morning.
0: That's like, Dolly Parton, yeah.
1: You never want to see that.
2: I can't imagine. You said it takes approximately 8 minutes for you to wake up and get out the door?
1: That's it.
2: What do you brush your teeth for, 30 seconds?
1: Well, I'm usually on the toilet again when I'm brushing my teeth.
2: Disgusting.
1: So that way,
2: disgusting.
0: By the way, fun fact. Yes, that is how Slater brushes his teeth is while he's taking a plop.
2: I could never do that. Like, I woke up past my alarm this morning and was in a full disarray and panic, and I didn't get to have my normal routine, and it threw me off. Like, I don't know how you can get ready for the day, be up, out the door in 8 minutes. If you're somebody that's like that, props to you.
1: Yeah, well, I mean, you have to. You have to really work hard at it to get through. And Obi, everybody in your house is still asleep at that time.
0: Yeah.
1: So it's just you.
0: So, but Chloe and I share the same thing. So, Chloe, this is the only reason why we spoke about this morning is because Chloe came in a little late. And we talked about how that ruins the rest of the entire day.
2: Mm-hmm.
0: Because I need to start with my morning routine, which is the shower.
2: You have
0: to. I do the prep for the morning show, get a couple things in order. And then by the time I come to the studio, I'm wide ass awake.
2: Well, and don't you want to look good when you walk into the studio? Love you, Slater, but like, you just look exhausted.
0: Okay. All right. So what about you, sir? 844-254-9232. Are you a morning person? Do you wake up like Slater?
3: No, I jump up and get ready and go. I'm a quick jump. I go in 10, 15 minutes, I'm out the door.
1: You know what they call us? We're the firefighters.
2: The firefighters?
1: Boom.
2: How can you be up and out the door in 15 minutes? Like, I cannot comprehend that.
3: I'm 51 years old. I've been doing it for years. I get up and I shower the night before. I get up, do my thing, and I'm out the door.
1: That's right.
0: Hey, hold on, Chris of Titusville. When you say you do your thing, what's your thing? You got a cup of coffee? You have a cup of coffee and a cigarette? Like, what's the thing?
1: Cigarette.
3: Cup of coffee, a smoke.
2: Oh.
3: Tell my wife goodbye and head out the door.
1: That's right.
0: Hey, okay.
1: You get rid of yesterday's garbage and bring on today's.
3: That's it.
2: 15 minutes, I'm still wiping the sleepies out of my eyes. No way.
0: Yeah. Brother, I appreciate it so much, man.
3: All right, guys.
2: Aw, he was great. Cigarette, though, don't stop smoking. It's bad for you, okay?
1: But don't get it confused with our breakfasts, right?
4: Breakfast Obi, Chloe, and Slater.
0: I put my cigarette in my breakfast burrito.
2: Oh, boy.
0: Two birds with one stone.
1: Wait, you ash it.
2: We know Floyd and George Line is back together, but the official date, it'll all kick off straight from FGL. Next, we'll share in the All Access.
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6: 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Up to speed on the 429 and the 417 slowdowns westbound on the 408 past Crystal Lake Drive. A right shoulder crash, I-4 West at Maitland Boulevard. I-4 East, stop and go from 192 past Apopka Vineland Road. And a crash in Kissimmee, Orrin Brown Road at Poinciana Boulevard. 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
0: Hey, what's up, family? 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
2: I'm Channel 9 meteorologist Cassandra Cremi with a slightly drier sky in place today. Partly cloudy skies with a 30% chance for rain and storms. I-4 off towards the East Coast will hold our best chance for rain this afternoon and evening, with temperatures climbing into the low and mid-90s. Orlando today, a high of 95. From Channel 9 Eyewitness News and meteorologist Cassandra Cremi.
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0: K92.3 All-Star Jam back in 2016 when that dude just had a fresh mullet in his head and one song on the radio. And now one of the biggest artists on the planet, Morgan Wallen. Hopefully you're making your plans for the next All-Star Jam happening in August.
1: Oh, but you remember you threw fish in the parking lot with him.
0: Yeah, because
2: it was
0: tossing mullet with his mullet.
1: What about Zach John King throws toilets? Because the John. Should we do that this time around?
2: I don't think he'd like that.
0: We could always go back to the idea board.
2: Yeah. Or you two could do it. I don't want to participate. Grab those All-Star Jam tickets, K923Orlando.com. As we get ready, two guys have played our All-Star Jam before. Brian Kelly, Tyler Hubbard of FGL. They are back together. The official date. It's all kicking off. In the All Access, we'll talk after Dirks.

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3: We know FGL is back together, the official date. It's all kicking off. We'll get to it here in a minute. But first, I'm just so sad for all this sad news I have to share. Our former K92.3 All-Star Jam artist, Ray Lynn. For divorce after 10 years of marriage. I'm going to read a little snippet of what she said. Quote, after much thought and prayer, I have made the difficult decision to file for divorce. This has not been an easy decision. As a working mom, I am committed to giving my daughter the love, stability, and support that she will need while we navigate this next chapter. Their daughter, Daisy, she's 4 years old, so she's still very little. And I just don't know what's in the Nashville water, but I hope it stops soon because Raylan's best friend is Summer Party. John Party's, I know they're going through a divorce right now. They're neighbors in Nashville. So I'm just sad. I'm sad because I love all these people.
4: Slater brought up the fact that Jelly Roll, who he too is going through a divorce, that they're all using the same high-powered attorney
3: really
4: in Nashville. So apparently this person knows how to make divorce successful.
3: Oh, boy. Well, we'll find out more and what happens. Just, again, sending lots of love to all of them. And the beautiful thing about country music is their lives are real. Here we have Zach John King. He's on top of the world right now playing our K92.3 All-Star GM.
5: When I get to drinking, I get to thinking, I get to wishing, I get to
3: We'll see him in a couple weeks in August there at UCF. But he shared yesterday his sweet dad passed away. It was very unexpected. He said, quote, it used to frustrate me how joyful he could be even in the worst moments of life. In his own words, that joy came from the hope I have in Jesus. And that was one of those lines I read that kind of stopped me in my tracks. His dad was such a faithful man, and he said, I know I'll get to see him in heaven.
6: In All-Star Jam, okay, who's the guy that has the most number ones? Cole Swindell. Mm-hmm. His dad also passed away when Cole was real young. Mm. So the two of them being on that stage, this one of the first Zach John King shows back after taking the time off, I think it's only fitting that those two guys are going to be on that stage.
4: Yeah, I think it's going to be a huge healing moment. You know, we always talk about how the All-Star Jam, every single show for the 31 years that we've been doing it, every single show has its own life, its own vibe. Mm-hmm. This one will definitely have a vibe.
3: Well, and Cole Swindell, when he sings that song, You Should Be Here Standing With Your Arms, I mean, there's not going to be a dry eye. We're wrapping our arms around Zach John King, sending lots of prayers. And lastly, FGL, Florida Georgia Line, they are back. Tyler Hubbard confirmed they are getting back together and playing shows in 2027.
7: We got some things in the works for next year. Kind of itching to get back on stage and about as much as we planned at this point. We're both excited. It's going to be a fun year next year.
4: Hey, I know I keep making the same joke, but it is funny to me. I think that the bank account has gotten low, and I think those boys would like to see that money come back.
3: You do?
4: Yeah, because the minute that they split up, you know, it's so much harder when you try to go off in your own
3: solo careers.
4: Look at all the guys from One Direction. Look at all the guys from Backstreet Boys. Mm-hmm. All the guys from NSYNC, right? There's only a few that are able to make it, like a Justin Timberlake. But for him, like, I think that this will be good.
3: It will be great. In 2027, we're like, that's so far, but it's really not. We're almost done with the year.
6: And we need Brian Kelly to grow his hair back out.
3: That beachy hair.
4: That was the
3: string. Yeah. You're up to date with the latest in the All Access. Check out more there on our Instagram at K92.3 Orlando. But right now, Megan Maroney, you're going to see her at the Kia Center sold out show. 844-254-9232.
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0: All right, I want to know about you. 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
2: Holly just looked Jolly.
0: You up. We just looked you up really quick. Your criminal record, not that deep.
1: Oh, my gosh.
2: 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Girl, you're a speeder.
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0: She's also got good luck.
2: She goes, I am. Hey, don't be speeding to the Kia Center, but you're going to the show. Yay! See Megan Maroney tomorrow night.
0: Go, Holly.
1: Yeah.
0: She was yelling so loud, her phone's like,
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5: 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Westbound on the 408, stop-and-go delays from Goldenrod Road to I-4. I-4 West, slow past Lake Mary. A crash now blocking a left shoulder. I-4 West at Maitland Boulevard. I-4 East, delays from 192 past Apopka Vineland Road. 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Change wisely. That's traffic. I'm Dory Don.
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0: wasn't that many years ago that we had Luke Combs join us for the K923 All-Star Jam. We're really hoping that you snag up your tickets so this week can be a part of the next one. We just talked about some of the memories that are possibly going to be made on this year's All-Star Jam stage. You've got Cole Swindell, Zach John King, who just unfortunately lost his father. So there's going to be some stories that will never be shared on another stage unlike the All-Star Jam stage.
1: Grab those tickets there, K923Orlando.com. I hope Lindsay and Ronald, we can get them on a second date to All-Star Jam. Hey, they're a little bit older, met on a dating app. We'll find out more with the second date update after Sam Hunt.

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1: 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In a wreck, need a check, Google Dan Newlin.
2: We've been sitting here steeping deep in a story with Lindsay over in Kissimmee. Your date with Ronald, why don't you pick up from there?
3: Well, it was surprising. We had a good time. He was very put together, great conversationalist, and very intentional. You know, we both kind of know what we want, and we're being serious about what we're doing.
4: Do you think you were too forward about what you want? Because sometimes that can scare guys away.
3: You know, I know. I have done that. Mm-hmm. But no, we were both really clear from the get-go. We're kind of done. We want to be off the apps. We're looking for someone to share our life with.
5: Oh, wow. So what'd you guys do on the date?
3: Well, he found a show up in Daytona. We drove up. We had a great time. The conversation on the drive was amazing.
2: No, and I like that because right here from our backyard, you drive 30 minutes in any direction and you're bound to hit something amazing.
5: And he drove, so he picked you up?
3: Yeah, yeah. Oh, and he's like, so, you know, gentlemanly and cool, and not like in a weird, creepy way, but he was just like, hey, you're the passenger princess. You get comfortable. I've got snacks.
4: That's so sweet.
2: Huh.
4: Man, you guys got to spend a lot of time then chatting.
2: Well, thank you so much for everything that you just gave to us. We're going to try to call him and see if we can pair the both of you up again.
3: Yeah, that'd be awesome.

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2: Oh, Lindsay and Ronald, they're a little bit older. Sounds like they had a great time over in Daytona. Hit up a show there, a local band, grabs a bite to eat, some drinks. We'll find out more what's going on. Let's see if Ronald will even pick up.
3: Hello?
4: Yes, was hoping to speak to Ronald, please.
3: Yeah, this is Ronald.
4: Hey, it's Obi, Chloe, and Slater.
5: Hi. What up, Ron?
3: I'm sorry. What is going on?
4: Ronald, you went out on a date with a girl named Lindsay, and our morning show at K92.3, we get people back in touch with each other after they've already gone out on a date, and you did this with Lindsay, and I guess now you've dropped all communications.
3: I'm sorry, why are you...
5: Our boss is making us do this.
4: I think Lindsay felt that you guys had a connection, and so now she would like to get together with you again, but you're not calling her back.
2: I mean, you spent a lot of time driving over to Daytona together. We heard about the concert. Super cute idea.
3: Okay, wow. You guys certainly have a lot of information.
2: We do, because we chatted with her.
3: Okay, so...
4: I get that this is odd.
3: I think she's got, like, ice-cold water in her veins.
5: Oh, she's what? Cold. What did she say to you, Ronald? These women don't understand how fragile we can get.
3: I think that she is from Alaska or something, or was born in an iceberg or something.
2: What?
3: Because...
2: what did she do?
3: Okay, so this might seem bad to you, but when we were in the car, she wanted to put full AC on, full blast the whole time. And I didn't really think much of it, but it got really cold in the car. She told me that in her home, she likes to keep it at a brisk 65 degrees 100% of the time.
2: Oh my gosh, it's freezing.
3: And I started thinking about the rest of my life. Do I want to live in a home that's kept at 65 degrees for the rest of my life? No.
2: That was really your concern. That's why you're not calling her back.
3: Okay, well, at the actual restaurant we ate at before the show, she asked to move our table over to where the air conditioning vent is. She also asked our server if they could turn the air conditioning up, and it was already kind of cold inside of the restaurant.
4: Oh, wow, so she's probably just one of those people who runs, like, hot all the time.
5: You ever think about maybe the fact that you're making her hot? And like her nervous system.
4: Why don't we do this? Let's ask her ourselves. Ronald, we do have Lindsay on the line. Lindsay, you can now pop on.
6: Hi, Ronald.
3: Okay. Well, this is incredibly uncomfortable.
4: Okay. Well, we just wanted to get the both of you talking because we do want to get you guys on another day.
3: Mm-hmm. Hi, Lindsay.
6: Hi. I just kind of wish you had said something, really. I mean, I don't know. It is a big deal because I do run really hot.
4: Oh, so what he's saying is true.
6: About it.
4: And you do this everywhere you go?
6: Offices all across the country are set at like 67 degrees so that the men are comfortable and women are like freezing all the time in their cubicles.
5: I think probably it's date one, right? If it's like this, then how cold do you really like it?
4: Yeah. Is your house really set at 65?
6: I like to be comfortable. Most of the time, yeah, it is.
4: Man, how does your AC not freeze?
2: I would be so cold. The electric bill, I can only imagine.
5: Right. I like keeping it super hot because then the ladies will take their clothes off. Oh, you must be wearing so many layers.
4: Okay. All right, why don't we do this? Let's get you guys on another date. If we can get past this, Ronald.
3: Well, I kind of feel like I'm priced into it since we're on a phone call right now.
4: You feel like you're what?
3: Priced into it? Second date? Because... you guys are calling me and this is a whole thing, then yes, of course, I'll go on a second date.
5: Because the price is right?
3: No, never mind.
2: Oh, boy.
5: We don't know what's
4: saying yes. That's all we know is that he's saying yes, whether he's pressured into it, the price is right, whatever it is, he says yes. What do you think, Lindsay?
6: I'm actually okay, you know? I mean, if he couldn't say anything about the temperature on the first date, then that doesn't say a lot about the communication.
2: Wow.
7: The reverse.
4: Wow.
2: I didn't think this was going to happen.
1: Second date update.
8: Did you miss it? Catch the latest drama on the K-82-3 app.
4: Yeah, you know what? I mean, if dude is going to say on the air that he feels pressured to go on a date with her, of course she's not going to want to go on a date. Hey, but you know what? I've got a question for you guys. Why don't we spin this around the room? Because I know that this is an argument for a lot of people out there, whether you're in the office space or you're at home. Are you team Ice Queen?
2: Oh, like Elsa from Frozen.
4: Or like our girl from Second Date. Or are you a human furnace? How do you like, do you run hot? Do you run cold? All right, we're going to talk about that at the Lauren Elena, Chase Matthew. Both of these guys have joined us for the All-Star Jam. Another.

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0: Are you an ice queen? Or are you hot like a furnace? It's Obi, Chloe Slater. This is K92.3. Listen, there are different types of people. And sometimes a straight up marriage can be in a fight just because you're having a climate battle within the house. Both y'all's hands touching that thermostat. And we just had a second date update where she loves it at 65. Okay, I have to just stop for a second. What did that break your AC?
1: No.
0: I need to talk to like Strata or some AC specialist because mine always freezes if I go below 69.
1: Really?
0: Yeah.
1: Mine always freezes. Your house at 69 degrees all day long?
0: I would never. No. I would never. So I'm like team easy. I'm like 72, 73. That's our home.
2: What team easy? First time I met you, I'm like, I see you, bro.
1: See, no, I got to have my bedroom, like, at night. My house is at, like, 68. I can't believe I'm even admitting that.
0: Man, that's cold.
1: And the fans are going in the living room, in my bedroom. Like, I like it to feel like we are in Antarctica.
0: Pause. Why? Is that because you like to layer up?
1: I get the hot flashes. No, hormones, you know, when you start to get the hot flashes. And I do, like, I find myself ripping off covers at night or, you know, sometimes I'm chilly. I just like to be a cocoon in my bed.
2: It is impossible. When you actually hit the real hot flash,
1: I
2: don't know what's going to happen.
1: I know that's 50, but hormones are real. They are real.
2: That is impossible. These kids are going to be, when you have kids, they're going to be taken away from you because it is too cold.
0: Okay, bro. Now you could be team heat furnace like Slater here.
2: Yes, because I like to spend my money on other things than by paying whatever electric company you have.
1: So you just want to die in Slater's house.
2: There are easy hacks that you can do. I said
0: it's logical.
2: Wait.
1: What's the temperature first before you share your hacks?
2: Okay, so right now I have the comfortable 80. Okay,
0: 80 very, degrees. Very easy.
1: That
2: my bill is down. I don't know if you guys have ever seen those fans that they walk around the parks and you put them around your neck.
3: Mm-hmm. Yeah,
2: I sleep with that where I have
1: you're
2: the air blowing on my face because you're supposed to sleep 8 hours a night. Well, mine actually charges 40 hours. So all week long, I can get a full 8 hours every single night. And it's blowing on me.
1: Do you want to be single forever?
2: No! Like,
1: I'm just wondering.
2: Honestly, because they come in packs of two. So she can have one as well.
0: Oh, my Lord. Okay, hold on. As a dad, I think what you're doing to your daughter, Olivia, is the equivalent of leaving a kid in a hot car.
1: It's hot.
2: And you know what? I give her a fan and I get her a bucket of ice. So it's the old school AC. It just blows.
4: Obi, Chloe, and Slater.
1: Oh, my Lord. So bad.
2: She loves it.
1: Oh, my gosh.
0: So, oh, my God. I can only imagine what she says behind your back. Daddy makes us hot. I feel like a rotisserie chicken.
2: I still get custody sometimes. That's cool.
1: Oh, my goodness. Hey, I want you to take a moment and think about that death row meal for you. What would it be if you got a cheat meal and you could eat it as much as you want and have to worry about the calories, the weight? We want to hear from you next.
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7: 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Westbound on the 408, stop and go delays from Goldenrod Road to I-4. Disabled vehicle, 408 West, blocking a right shoulder at Good Homes Road. I-4 West delays past Lake Mary, then through downtown. Eastbound slow from 192 past Apopka Vineland Road. You're moving smoothly on the 417. 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That's traffic. I'm Dory Don.
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17: Thank you, Chloe. All right, so it was earlier in the week that we were talking about Jelly Roll, and he made this admission that, you know, with his addiction attitudes that he still has, if he has something like a skillet cookie, that's one of his favorite snacks, He has to have five. He can't just have one. So that's why he's having some weight struggles and whatnot. So that had us in here talking about, what is your death row that, I mean, you just, I mean, you have to have this.
13: Your cheat meal.
17: Yeah, if it was going to be your last meal, you know, cheat meal is probably the best way to describe it. Mm-hmm. What would it be?
13: I mean, yours gives you explosive, you know what? I'm just saying.
17: Okay, well, now I have to bring it up again. After Parker McCollum, we're going to have that discussion.

0: 92.3. Another great reminder that you should be a part of the next All Star Jam. Please snag up those tickets as a dad. I know one of the coolest things right now that my kids are young teens is whenever I'm like, hey, All Star Jam, Cole Swindell, you know, there's going to be great people there. And they're like, can we get tickets? Can our friends come? So be that dad. Snag up those tickets, surprise your kids, and you're going to be the coolest guy. All right, now you had this story about Jelly Roll, one of the coolest guys right now, but he explained that he does still have some addiction qualities, meaning he's been struggling with his weight loss. He just admitted that if he has a skillet cookie, which is one of his favorite desserts, it's a cookie cooked in a skillet.
1: With ice cream, all the toppings, warm.
0: Love it. Certain restaurants have it. Anyways, if he has one, it cannot just be one. He has to have five. So he admitted that that's what he's struggling with. We wanted to talk about our death row meals because for all of us in here, we've got a weak point. There's a weak point where you look at that meal and you're like, listen, for me, Taco Bell, Chloe, you said it. For me, it is a recipe for diarrhea. If I can have one last meal before I die, Taco Bell, a lobster tail.
1: And a nap.
0: And a French onion soup.
1: Wait, you got to include the nap in there because that's his favorite. Yeah, Chloe, at like 9:30 when the show's done, 10 a.m., you hear, I can't wait to get Taco Bell and get my nap in.
0: If I'm in a thanks for explaining my life. If I'm on death row, I'm going to sleep. You know, you're going to have the eternal nap. So
1: that's
0: so
1: true.
0: I'm not worried about that.
2: Yeah, dig a hole. There is a salt. You're either a salty person or you're a sweet person. That's what I find. You like your appetizers. You like your desserts. I want to change mine that I said earlier because I said meatballs, and I do like a crock pot of meatballs. But I don't know if I could ever turn down a whoopie pie.
1: You
2: talked about this damn thing.
0: Explain it because we're not used to that down here in the South.
2: Well, because I was born in New England. I was born in Massachusetts. Maine is known for the home of the whoopie pie, where it is like a burger, but instead of there being meat in between the bun, it is cake, frosting in between. And man, is it so good.
0: Okay, like a ding-dong.
2: Yeah. I've been called worse.
0: Like a treat.
2: Like a devil dog. Like a devil dog.
0: Yes.
2: The way it looks.
0: Yes.
2: It's just in the shape of a hot dog. This is more of a hamburger.
1: Now I know who's actually buying them because I see them all the time at stores and I'm like, who buys these things? You do.
2: Yeah, and wives that love their husbands. this is what it is. Every other thing.
0: Boy, I gotta know yours really quickly.
1: Mine is any and all things Italian. I mean, there's no surprise. For that, it is like I could devour, a whole pound of pasta, with zero problems. With some pecorino romano cheese, the Locatelli cheese at Publix or Walmart, I could like bite into that grated cheese and, oh my gosh.
2: You know what the Italians do wrong, though?
0: Okay.
2: Italians do wrong. They're cookies. They're dry as the Sahara.
1: Oh, are you calling me out?
2: That's fine.
1: Guess who's not getting any Italian cookies around Christmas time?
2: Slater, give all mine to Obi.
3: Obi, Chloe, and Slater.
0: I love those, and I love to share them with the kids. Please.
2: Yeah, I'll get you a whoopie pie.
0: But yes,
2: whoopie pie is for Chloe.
0: What he's saying is that you need to eat them with milk.
1: Okay.
0: That's what he said.
1: That's polite. But we know Georgia Line is back together. The official date, though, FGL is kicking things off. You're hearing from them in the All Access next.
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13: 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Stop and go delays westbound on the 408 from Cimarron Boulevard to I-4 eastbound, slow approaching John Young Parkway. I-4 west delays past Lake Mary, then through downtown. I-4 eastbound, slow between 192 past Apopka Vineland Road. 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That's Straight Talk Wireless on Verizon's 5G network. 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That's traffic. I'm Dory Don.
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2: I'm Channel 9 meteorologist Cassandra Cremie with a slightly drier sky in place today. Partly cloudy skies with a 30% chance for rain and storms. I-4 off towards the East Coast will hold our best chance for rain this afternoon and evening, with temperatures climbing into the low and mid-90s. Orlando today, a high of 95. From Channel 9 Eyewitness News and meteorologist Cassandra Cremie.
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3: FGL is back, y'all, and how you are going to get to see them. We'll get to those details in a minute, but the beautiful thing about country music is their lives are real. And here we have Zach John King. He's getting ready to take the K92.3 All-Star Jam stage in August.
4: When I get to drinking, I get to thinking, I get to wishing, I get to
3: meet. Love that song. So good. So he shared yesterday, our hearts are breaking for him. His sweet dad passed away. It was very unexpected. He shared some just special photos with dad, wrote a beautiful message. But one line that really hit me hard yesterday, he said, quote, "It used to frustrate me how joyful he could be even in the worst moments of life." In his own words, that joy came from the hope I have in Jesus. And he's going to be taking off the next couple weeks. And actually, one of his first shows back is going to be our K92.3 All-Star Jam.
5: Wow. Hey, man, you know, that sucks, you know, for those people who are listening right now, mm-hmm. that you've lost a parent, that you've lost both parents, you know what it feels mm-hmm. like. And for those of us who have not, I dread that moment. Oh. I dread that phone call.
3: Our hearts are just aching for him. We are wrapping him in so much love and prayers. And man, I'm sorry for all this sad news, but our former K92.3 All-Star Jam artist, you know, our girl Raylan, you got to see her last year. For divorce after 10 years of marriage. I'm going to read again a snippet. She said, "After much thought and prayer, I've made the difficult decision to file for divorce. This has not been an easy decision. As a working mom, I am committed to giving my daughter the love, stability, and support that she will need while we navigate this next chapter." Their daughter, Daisy, she's 4 years old. You know, one of Raylan's very best friends is Summer Party, John Party's ex-wife. They're like neighbors. I know they're walking through a divorce. So I don't know what is going on in that Nashville water. Bunny and Jelly Roll.
6: Were they friends? Were Bunny, Raylan, and John Parties?
3: No,
6: they weren't. Okay,
3: I mean, they know each other. They run in the same circle, of course. But, like, I'm talking about, like, besties, Raylan and Summer Party.
6: So they didn't go out for drinks and go, "Hands in, girls?" And then you never know.
5: I mean, they're all using the same lawyer. It's a high-powered lawyer over there in Nashville that's responsible for a lot of divorces succeeding. So
3: yeah, we're just, again, I'm sad. I'm very sad to hear this news. And then lastly, FGL is back and Tyler Hubbard confirmed that Florida Georgia Line is getting back together and playing shows in 2027.
7: We got some things in the works for next year. Kind of itching to get back on stage and about as much as we planned at this point. We're both excited. It's going to be a fun year next year.
3: There you go.
5: So it's not all about divorce. We actually have a couple getting together.
3: Look at that. We got some happy news.
6: Two bros. Don't we love it? Two bros should get together, hold hands into the sunset.
3: Now we know it's happening in 2027. We've heard from them. Oh, it's going to come. Yep, we're going to play shows. We don't know when, but he said it's happening next year.
5: It's about
3: year.
5: Damn time, fellas.
3: Yes, we cannot wait. So you're up to date with the latest in the All Access. Don't forget to check out more there on our Instagram at K92.3 Orlando.
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16: 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Yeah.

0: 1-2-3 All-Star Jam artist. You're going to hear Old Dominion right there, going into Dustin Lynch, who's performing at this year's All-Star Jam in just about a month. It's Obi, Chloe, Slater. Good morning.
1: 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We have lots happening here at K92.3, including Camp K92.3 parents. We're flying you to Viva Las Vegas to see Luke Bryan and Jason Aldean.
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5: Lisa Castleberry. All right, let's find out something about you. Like, what do you like to do for a hobby?
4: Going to concerts to see Luke Bryan and Kristen.
6: Oh, is that where you want to go? Who would you bring?
7: Weird coincidence.
4: I would bring my daughter.
6: Aw, that's so sweet. Well, you're going to be cool, Mom, because you're qualified to go to Vegas to see them with that $50 gift card to Ford's Garage.
4: Yes.
7: And since it is Luke Bryan, I'll also throw in 10 $1 bills. So that way you can hold them. Yeah. He loves it. He loves it when you make him feel like he works that pole.
4: I love $1 bills now. Let me hold a dollar.
6: Oh, right. Dollar make a holler, girl.
5: Gotcha. Dollar.
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0: admitted that the skillet cookie is something that he can't have just one. He's got to have five. What is Chloe's death row meal? Slater's death row meal? 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
1: All right. So we know for a fact, just off the numbers, there's a local business or an organization that's failing and you need that money to fall on your lap. I'm going to tell you how you're going to get that money. Proof indeed that good things can happen with doing the right thing next.
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2: Oh, right?
3: They're like, I don't want to go to jail. I'm going to donate this to somebody else so that way they'll be caught with the right with it. Or their spouse doesn't know. 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
3: That's a great one. 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
4: I mean, $100,000. Listen, there really is somebody out there that they're like, hey, it's a tax write-off.
2: Seriously.
4: But if that's a tax write-off to you, still, nevertheless, and it's funny, Slater, because he said, you know, did God do it? 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But here's the way he works. He'll move somebody who has the money
2: Absolutely.
4: To drop that $100,000. 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

0: definitely legendary right there. Reba McEntire on K92.3. Another legendary name, McDonald's. Man, I love the news that you were spreading this morning, Chloe.
1: Oh my gosh, did you guys see they have a Caesar dressing that's coming out, specifically going to go on any of their chicken dishes? So the McChickens, you can get it on a side of the chicken nuggets. Slater, you saw something yesterday too from McDonald's.
2: Yeah, Big Mac sauce is now in the little sauce containers.
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0: 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All right, he's played the All-Star Jam before. Make sure you get your tickets to this year's. It's Russell Dickerson.

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8: 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And even though I'm not good in the kitchen, I hold my own. I do my best. MasterChef back in the 16th season. Going to be a lot of fun to watch with Gordon Ramsay. 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
33: I'm Channel 9 meteorologist Cassandra Cremi with a slightly drier sky in place today. Partly cloudy skies with a 30% chance for rain and storms. I-4 off towards the East Coast will hold our best chance for rain this afternoon and evening, with temperatures climbing into the low and mid-90s. Orlando today, a high of 95. From Channel 9 Eyewitness News and meteorologist Cassandra Cremi.
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1: Joined us for last year's K92.3 All-Star Jam. That is Kane Brown. Man, some memories were made. I keep saying that, but like there are moments, for instance, Dustin Lynch, he hasn't been on the stage with Cole Swindell in probably forever, if not ever. You know they're going to be sharing the same stage as Chris Young and a lot of others. So please snag up your tickets to next month's show.
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Justin Moore on K92.3, and now we know why he paused his tour. Do you remember just over a month ago, he paused it, didn't know why, said he was focusing on his health. Well, he said his drinking got out of control and went into a rehab for about 30 days and came out, said he wanted to set a better example for his kids, and he's sober now. So congratulations, brother. Not easy.

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K92.3, Orlando's number one for new country. It's Jay. Imagine listening to us as you're traveling down to Tampa, but you're flying over top of I-4. Apparently, this is going to be a thing, getting even closer to it. I guess there's going to be some electric taxis, air taxis, that are coming to Orlando that can get you from Orlando to Tampa in 30 minutes.

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K92.3, Orlando's number one for new country. Tomorrow night is the night. Megan Maroney going to be here at the Kia Center sold-out show. Megan Maroney actually joined Obi, Chloe, and Slater on the show earlier this week, and they've got more tickets for you. Yep, your last chance to win those tickets when she's here tomorrow night. You win them just before 8 o'clock tomorrow morning. K92.

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0: Got ourselves an Ella fella right there. Here you go. You know Ella Langley right now, the very first female country artist ever to have three of the top four spots in the Billboard Hot 100. And this is one of them. It's Be Her.

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If you're the praying type, say a little prayer for our All-Star Jam artist, Zach John King. Found out yesterday that his dad suddenly passed away. Said that he was the family's rock, he was his best friend, and he was the greatest man that he will ever know. Sending some prayers your way, brother.

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K92.3, Orlando's number one for new country. Yesterday, FIFA World Cup, Spain defeats France. I didn't see that one happening. 2-0, so Spain moves on to the finals coming up this weekend. Big game today between Argentina and England. Apparently, they don't like each other, and neither do the fans. Start time, 3 o'clock.

K92.3, Orlando's number one for new country. Jay, exactly how big is Ella Langley right now? Let me put it to you this way. If Choosin' Texas holds its momentum on the Billboard Hot 100, Ella Langley will now join Whitney Houston and Mariah Carey as the only women to have a song spend 14 weeks on top of the charts. She's at 13 weeks.

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0: Morgan knows all too well. You go out, you have a little bit too much fun. You might do something dumb. Next thing you know, you are in the spotlight. Well, happened this past weekend to Josh Ross as well, in case you didn't hear what happened. He had a little too much fun at a bar, and
2: after the show, went to the bar, and sometimes I have a little too much fun and get kicked out of bars. Not saying it's right or wrong, just...

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Shania Twain on K92.3. She's got a brand new album coming out next Friday on the 24th. She said it's all about the story of her journey before she became famous. What's going on? It's Jay. Looking forward to seeing you August 23rd. We are getting closer and closer, y'all. All-Star Jam. This is one of our seven artists, Rodney Atkins. New from him. It's called The Years Are Short. Get those tickets to All-Star Jam right now on the K92.3 app. They're going away.

0: Maybe you're driving around downtown Orlando right now. Maybe you're stuck at work. If you got a song request, if you open up that K92.3 app, press that open mic button, it comes to me right here in the studio, just like this.
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0: Thanks for your request. Here is Dustin Lynch. I have a feeling Kaylee in Titusville is going to be joining us August 23rd, because this is one of our seven artists at All-Star Jam. It's Dustin Lynch.

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1: We're always hoping that it's going to be harmless for all you women out there. 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

Jordan Davis on K92.3. Did y'all notice that gas was down 10 cents yesterday, and now it's up 20 cents today? Almost at $4 again. Driving in this morning, I saw $3.99. Come on.

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Well, he actually no longer drinks. It's Justin Moore on K92.3. Just over a month ago, he put himself in rehab, said his drinking got out of control, said that he wanted to set a better example for his kids. And so now he's back out on tour, said that he's sober, doing much better, and said that he's going to spend the rest of his life to help as many other people as he possibly can.

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6: What's up, family? 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And I think we can all agree that nobody leaves their home planning to be in a car accident. And it happens always at the worst time. 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

We're going to see you tomorrow night out at the Kia Center, K-Nation. That is Megan Maroney. It's K92.3. She is going to be here, sold out show at the Kia Center. And you're like, I would love to go, Jay, but no tickets. Well, guess what? We have another pair of tickets to see Megan Maroney tomorrow morning, just before 8 a.m. Obi, Chloe, and Slater got those Megan Maroney tickets for you. I can do-

92.3.

K92.3 Orlando's number one for new country. Well, this time next month, kids are going to be back in school. Mom and Dad, you need a break because you're going to deserve one by then, right? How about a night of country music with seven artists on one stage? That is

It's our All-Star Jam coming up on August 23rd with Cole Swindell and Chris Young. This guy, too, George Burge. If you want to see the lineup, all seven artists, and get your tickets, we got them right now for you at K92.3Orlando.com.

Well, unfortunately, one of our K92.3 All-Star Jam alums announced that she is headed for a divorce. You'll find out who that is. Plus, Florida Georgia Line announcing some shows. Finally, we're going to find out when. Chloe's got the all-access for you. It's coming up next right after Ella Langley. She

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2: It's Chloe with the All Access. FGL getting back together and some dates in our future. We'll get to them here in a minute. But first, the beautiful thing about country music is their lives, they are real, just like ours are. And this is Zach John King. He's on top of his country music game, playing our All-Star Jam in August.
3: When I get to drinking, I get to thinking, I get to wishing, I get to missing at me on you.
2: Can't wait to see him perform that song live, but he shared some really just devastating news yesterday. His dad has passed away. It was very unexpected. He shared some really sweet photos of them together, wrote this beautiful message, but one line that really hit me, he said, quote, "It used to frustrate me how joyful he could be, even in the worst moments of life." In his own words, that joy came from the hope I have in Jesus. And Zach John King is very deep-rooted in his faith, and he's taken off some time, at least over the next 2 weeks, and actually one of his very first shows back will be at our All-Star Jam. We're just wrapping him and his family in so much love and prayers. And man, I'm sorry, this sad news keeps going. Our former K92.3 All-Star Jam artist, Ray Lynn. So she has filed for divorce after 10 years of marriage. I'm going to read a snippet of what she said. She said, "After much thought and prayer, I have made the difficult decision to file for divorce. This has been not an easy decision. As a working mom, I am committed to giving my daughter the love, stability, and support she will need while we navigate this next chapter." And their daughter, Daisy, she's so cute. She's 4 years old, sending all the love their way. And then lastly, FGL, they are back. Tyler Hubbard confirmed Florida Georgia Line is getting back together and playing some shows in 2027.
4: We got some things in the works for next year. Kind of itching to get back on stage, and about as much as we planned at this point. We're both excited. It's going to be a fun year next year.
2: 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I hope they make a stop here in Orlando. 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

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It's Jay. I got a confession to make. 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She's 20. 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Man, it was everything I could do going over there and have a

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0: Connor in Orlando, thanks for sending me that request, bud. Here you go. It's Morgan Wallen's Don't We. It's K92.3.

Well, you're either going to love this or you're going to hate this. It's JK92.3. Yesterday, the House voted to make daylight saving time permanent nationwide, so you wouldn't have to change your clocks twice a year anymore. So now that bill heads to Senate, which is where it went in 2022, and it never went anywhere. So can we just decide one or the other, please?

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K92.3, Orlando's number one for new country. So to put it in perspective right now, how huge Ella Langley is in the country music world, if her song Choosin' Texas remains at number one for one more week, that means that she will tie Whitney Houston and Mariah Carey as the only three women in music history to ever be at number one for 14 weeks.

K92.3 Orlando's number one for new country. You ever been to a Luke Bryan concert? Y'all know that man likes to dance. He likes to have a good time. Well, he saw a fan in the crowd at one of his concerts recently dancing his butt off. So he called this guy calling up on stage and said, "All right, let me see those moves." He danced a little bit. Luke gave him a beer. This Colin guy on stage shotgunned it. Right after that, you know what Luke told him? He goes, "Colin, for that, you get free tickets to my concerts for life." Then I'm

That's Florida Georgia Line on K92.3. What did Tyler and Brian from FGL say about the coming years and maybe some shows? Well, they said we got some things in the works for next year, 2027. Said probably going to put some shows together, but that's about as much as they've planned at this point. However, Tyler and Brian said we're both excited. Man, next year is going to be a fun year. Another

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That's Morgan Wallen on K92.3. Before Morgan Wallen was selling out stadiums around the world, you know he was on our stage at All-Star Jam, right? August 23rd, we're doing it again. We've got Cole Swindell and Chris Young. Dustin Lynch is going to be there. Rodney Atkins, and that is only part of the lineup. K-Nation, I hope y'all don't miss this show. 7 artists, one night, one stage. Tickets at K92.3Orlando.com.

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make a prediction. It's K92.3. It's Jay. That man right there, John Bon Jovi, had his bar there on Broadway. It's called JBJ's on Broadway in Nashville. Put it up for sale. I haven't heard if anybody's bought it yet, but here is my prediction. You have two of the biggest names in country music right now, both without bars in Nashville. Who do I predict moves in there? Either Ella Langley getting a bar or Megan Maroney.

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That's new from Kane Brown. It's called Woman on K92.3. It's Jay sitting here in the studio looking over in Obi, Chloe, and Slater's box. Do y'all realize that in there is an envelope and it says Megan Maroney on it? They have two tickets to one of the hottest shows in Central Florida right now. Megan Maroney sold out tomorrow night at the Kia Center. Who's going to get that last pair of tickets? Is it going to be you? Your chance to win those just before 8 o'clock tomorrow morning with Obi, Chloe, and Slater. After all.

Stella Langley, Morgan Wallen, K92.3. That song sits right there at number four on the Billboard Hot 100 charts. That means that Ella holds three of the top four spots. Man, that is impressive. She is on fire right now as an Ella Langley world. And hell, I'm just happy to be an Ella fella in it. Let's get to Cole Swindell. It's new from him. It's called Girl Dad. Can't wait to hear him perform this at All-Star Jam August 23rd.

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That is the newly married Taylor Swift on K92.3. You know, she got that song in Toy Story 5. And Tom Hanks actually offered some marriage advice to Travis Kelce. He said, make her waffles every Sunday after you get married. Happy wife, happy life. Tim says he does that for his wife, Rita Wilson. They've been married for 40 years.

That is Nate Smith 2.0, y'all. It's K92.3. It's Jay. Have you seen Nate lately? Down 70 pounds. Looks amazing. Let's get to one of our All-Star Jam artists. Got a number one with this song, Get to Drinkin'. Can't wait to see him perform it on our stage August 23rd. K92.3's All-Star Jam, Zach John King.

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He's got three young kids. He travels a lot for work. I can guarantee you that what happened to Susie, that you'll hear about in our Carline Confessions in 6 minutes, has also happened to George. And it's nasty.

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2: 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Any parenting story that makes you feel a little embarrassed, any unhinged kid story that makes you feel a little embarrassed, that's what we're here for. Everyone's going through it. But if you have young kids or you've had young kids at some point in your life, you know that there is no more likely place for your kid to have a blowout than the airport or on the actual airplane. And that's exactly what happened to Susie in St. Cloud. She was on her way to Ohio for a summer vacation just a few weeks ago. She said her young daughter on the airplane had a massive blowout, but she came prepared because she knows this is the most likely place that babies do this. So she brings an extra pair of clothes for her baby, new diapers, wipes, all the things to clean her up. What she didn't remember to bring was a change of clothes for her. Which you wouldn't think you need that, but you do when your baby poops all over you too. And that's exactly what happened. Poor Susie had to sit on that airplane for 3 hours with poop all over her. And I guarantee you every single person sitting around her would have much rather her be eating tuna or hard-boiled eggs than sitting in that shirt.
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7: 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Up to speed on the 429 and the 417, a right shoulder crash, I-4 eastbound at Apopka-Vineland Road causing slowdowns. I-4 west delays past the beach line, a crash South Street at I-4, two left lanes blocked with a crash, 436 northbound at East Michigan Street. 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

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Well, summer's still happening, which means Camp Kid 82.3 is getting you to Las Vegas to see Luke Bryan, Jason Aldean. 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

0: Okay, Camp Kid 82.3, who am I talking to?
1: My name is Stacy.
0: Well, Miss Stacy, you got yourself caller number 9, which means you got yourself a $50 Ford's Garage gift card.
1: I'm so excited. Thank you. I needed this.
0: Yeah. Oh, you did good. Well, you're also now in the running to go to Las Vegas on us. Hotel, airfare, tickets to see Jason Aldean and Luke Bryan on stage out there in Vegas. It's going to be really good.
1: Wow. Thank you so much.
0: Of course. And get yourself qualified again tomorrow at 9 a.m. with Obi, Chloe, and Slater. It's new Kenny Chesney.

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12: 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Left shoulder is blocked with a crash. I-4 West approaching Lake Mary Boulevard causing slowdowns. I-4 East, a crash blocking a right shoulder to Popka Vineland Road. On the express lanes, I-4 Eastbound at John Young Parkway, a right lane blocked with a crash. You're up to speed on the 408 and the 417. 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
31: I'm Channel 9 meteorologist Cassandra Cremey with a slightly drier sky in place today. Partly cloudy skies with a 30% chance for rain and storms. I-4 off towards the East Coast will hold our best chance for rain this afternoon and evening, with temperatures climbing into the low and mid-90s. Orlando today, a high of 95. From Channel 9 Eyewitness News and meteorologist Cassandra Cremey.
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It's K92.3. We got new Jason Aldean. Don't forget, we are getting you to see him in Vegas. 9 a.m. and 3 p.m. getting you qualified every weekday. But recently, Kane Brown got hit in the head 150-mile-per-hour golf ball, which is could be fatal. And Jason Aldean and him are really good friends. And Jason said the second he heard about it, he sent Kane a text because he said, I love him, but he's tough as a pine knot, whatever that means, and he'll be fine. A pine knot.

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Arizona Georgia line right there on Kennedy 2-3. And over the weekend, I saw Tyler Hubbard play a show in Chicago. And I did get to ask him, hey, what are your plans for FGL for next year? And I got some answers. So I'll tell you during the All Access in about 20 minutes. Right now, your All-Star Jam artist, Dustin Lynch. Get your tickets to see him. Chris Young, Cole Swindell, August 23rd.

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2: 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In the express lanes, a crash blocking a right lane I-4 eastbound at John Young Parkway. A left lane blocked with a crash in Osceola County I-4 west at World Drive causing slowdowns. Left shoulder blocked with a crash in Seminole County I-4 westbound approaching Lake Mary Boulevard. Taco Bell's new jalapeno citrus salsa, the sauce with the main character energy, at participating U.S. Taco Bell locations for a limited time only while supplies last. That's traffic. I'm Dory Don.
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21: Hey, you've heard the saying, nobody leaves their home planning to be in a car accident. Well, it happens. That's exactly the time you need someone you can trust and rely on. And there's nobody better than attorney Dan Newlin. If there was any moment in time that you needed the guy on your side, waste no time calling attorney Dan Newlin. It's not advice I'm telling you. It's just common sense. You've heard me saying, in a wreck, need a check? There's only three words you need to know, and they are attorney Dan Newlin.
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And this guy, Josh Ross, is a marketing genius, or his team is. I'll tell you why in 6 minutes during the All Access. It's Hate How You Look.

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2: All right, first and foremost, can you imagine Jason Aldean as a grandfather? Because apparently he is not far away from that. I'll tell you more in just a second. First, I want to talk about how Josh Ross is a genius. You know him for songs like this. Hey, now you're looking at one that you know I love, Richard. Well, he released a video the other day talking about getting kicked out of a bar, and he wanted to apologize for his behavior, and a lot of people were talking about it because a country artist getting kicked out of a bar is something that becomes publicity. Well, it turns out it's all marketing for his new song called Kicked Out of Bars, and here's a little clip. I don't know about you, but I feel like that guy is putting out hit after hit. So you can see the video of him getting kicked out of the bar, which was all fake. K923Orlando.com. Now moving on to over the weekend, I got to see Tyler Hubbard of Florida Georgia Line. I got to ask him, you know, now that you've gone public with your plans to bring Florida Georgia Line back together, what are you doing? And he said, you know, we're going to do some shows next year. We're going to do it, but we're also going to kind of just have some fun with it. We have no pressure to do music. We have no pressure to do a tour. We are just going to do what we want to do. So I took that as there's going to be something happening in 2027. We just don't exactly know what yet. So I'm sorry it's not exact information you might be looking for, but at least we know something's in the works. And last but not least, Jason Aldean becoming a grandfather. I know it sounds crazy because we've followed Jason Aldean for so long, but his oldest daughter graduated college and got married last year and kind of kept it under wraps. But now that it's out in the open, Jason Aldean's getting asked a lot, you know, are you ready to be a grandfather? And he says, nope, I told her to pump the brakes on that. Don't be in a hurry. More for my sake, I think. But it'll happen when the time is right. So Jason Aldean, a grandfather, could happen anytime in the next 9 months. Crazy, right? But don't forget, we're getting you to see him in Vegas with Luke Bryan, part of Camp Kennedy 2-3, getting you qualified tomorrow. Again, 9 a.m.
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3: 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The left lane's blocked with a crash, 436 southbound at Colonial Drive, I-4 West, slow past the beach line. A left lane blocked with a crash, I-4 West at World Drive, causing slowdowns. I-4 East, stop and go from 192 past Apopka Vineland Road. 408 westbound, slowdowns past Good Homes Road. Summer means a whole lot of extra miles. That's why every oil change at Valvoline Instant Oil Change includes an 18-point maintenance check. Valvoline Instant Oil Change, change wisely. That's traffic. I'm Dory Don.
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5: I'm Channel 9 Chief Meteorologist Tom Terry. Only an isolated late afternoon, early evening sea breeze downpour. Temperatures still on the warm side, but rain chances are back. 60% rain coverage throughout the listening area on Thursday. From Channel 9 Eyewitness News, I'm Certified Chief Meteorologist Tom Terry.
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Kid 92.3, and I want to give you the quick reminder about our All-Star Gym and that the proceeds benefit the Ronald McDonald House Charities of Central Florida. Right here in our backyard, it's all staying local, so if you haven't gotten your tickets yet, know that when you do, it goes to a great cause, and you get a great show in return. This guy, George Burge, will be there August 20th.

just in case you're a carb lover like me, apparently Olive Garden's never-ending pasta is back. So that's where I'll be for dinner. It's Q92.3, Taylor Swift.

Vince Young, August 23rd, Edition Financial Arena. He will be there with his famous friends, Cole Swindell, Dustin Lynch, Rodney Atkins. And we've had artists on this All-Star Jam stage that are now the biggest in all of music, like Morgan Wallen. And back then, no one knew who he was. Now he's doing big songs with Ella Langley, breaking records, breaking the internet.

Keith Urban on Kid 82.3. And if you find yourself going to a Keith Urban show anytime soon, his new favorite thing is to get into the pit, like in the crowd, and perform. And I can imagine the anxiety that his security team has every single show. No. I can

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1: It's Q92.3, Orlando's number one for new country. Melissa on your Wednesday. And a little earlier, I was talking about how I love carbs. And let's be honest, right now, the news is filled with stories of how lettuce is making people sick. Lettuce is not a good option. Have you ever seen pasta go viral for making people sick? No.

This time tomorrow, Obi, Chloe, Slater, Jay, and myself will be live out at the Kia Center for Megan Maroney, a sold-out show. We're going to have some really cool things, really cool photo ops, but we will be set up inside the building because it's the middle of July and it's hot. So if you're going to the show, please take time to stop by, see us.

Jake Owen, our Florida boy, is coming back. He will be at the Cocoa Riverfront with Nico Moon in October. And if you want to go to that show, start racking your brain with all the trivia knowledge that you have on all the subjects. And I know it's a lot, but we're going to get you these tickets if you are smart or just fast. You don't have to be smart, but countdown quiz is coming up.

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2: 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The left lane's blocked with a crash, 436 southbound at Colonial Drive, I-4 West, slow past the beach line. A left lane blocked with a crash, I-4 West at World Drive, causing slowdowns. I-4 East, stop and go from 192 past Apopka Vineland Road. 408 westbound, slowdowns past Good Homes Road. Summer means a whole lot of extra miles. That's why every oil change at Valvoline Instant Oil Change includes an 18-point maintenance check. 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That's traffic. I'm Dory Don.
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16: I'm probably going to get in trouble for making this one so easy, but I just really want to get you to this show. Jake Owen coming to the Cocoa Riverfront in October, and your quiz question is, who's opening up for him? I kind of already told you. 844-254-9232. Let's get you there. And right now, you voted for these songs on the Q92.3 app. You're number five. Phone, keys, a wallet, Lainey Wilson, and John Mayer on guitar. I'm

Yeah, that song right there is the reason I've blown the speakers in my car. Thanks, Russell Dickerson. It was worth your while. Number 4 on Get 92.3's Countdown Quiz, and number 3 voted for by you, Ella Langley. Be her.

0: The countdown quiz, that was Dylan Marlowe, Boys Back Home number 2. And for tickets to see Jake Owen, who is opening up for him, Rhonda?
1: It's Nico something. Nico Moon.
0: Nico Moon, yes. You got it. Congratulations. You'll see them at Cocoa Riverfront October 23rd. And don't forget, before that show, August 23rd, this guy Dustin Lynch on that All-Star Jam stage. It's the number 1 song on the countdown. Easy to Love.

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9: 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Heads up for a crash, Colonial Drive westbound at Old Cheney Highway. Two lanes are blocked with a crash, I-4 West at Michigan Street, causing delays past Princeton. I-4 West, slow past the beach line, heavy 192 to Champions Gate. 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Grab your phone and text the word TRUST right now to 20129. That's TRUST to 20129. That's traffic. I'm Dory Don.
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92.3, Orlando's number one for new country. And make sure you are keeping hydrated. You're wearing sunscreen right now. It is the above average temperatures for this time of year with the heat index up to 107. And that's not something that's going to keep you sane. It's Tyler Dance.

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And tomorrow, 8:15, second date update. 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
2: 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Police activity has a road closed. John Young Parkway northbound and southbound between Donegan Avenue and Osceola Parkway. An off-ramp block with a crash, I-4 eastbound to Conroy Road. A right shoulder block with a crash, I-4 westbound at Michigan Street, causing delays past Colonial. 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That's traffic. I'm Dory Don.
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16: What's up, family? 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And it happens always at the worst time. And that's exactly the time that you need someone you can trust and rely on. And if there's any moment in time that you need the guy on your side, waste no time calling attorney Dan Newlin. It's just common sense. In a wreck and need a check, there's only three words you need to know. And that's attorney Dan Newlin. I mean, a car accident, one of the most inconvenient things that can happen to us as humans. And attorney Dan Newlin delivers. Always

It's K92.3, Orlando's number one for new country. And, you know, you've heard us talk about Zach John King quite a bit over the last few months because he is on our All-Star Jam. He'll be there August 23rd edition Financial Arena. But right now, the guy's taking some much-needed family time and time away from touring as his dad passed away. And our thoughts and prayers are just with him and his entire family.

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0: 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In a wreck, need a check? Google Dan Newlin.
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2: 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An off-ramp left lane's blocked with a crash, I-4 eastbound to Conroy Road. A right shoulder blocked with a crash, I-4 west at Michigan Street. A crash with a road closure in Seminole County. Aloma Avenue westbound between Mitchell Hammock Road and Slavia Road. 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
19: I'm Channel 9 Chief Meteorologist Tom Terry. Only an isolated late afternoon, early evening sea breeze downpour. Temperatures still on the warm side, but rain chances are back. 60% rain coverage throughout the listening area on Thursday. From Channel 9 Eyewitness News, I'm Certified Chief Meteorologist Tom Terry.
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And I feel like Luke Combs has always been quite the romantic, but I also don't picture him as the wedding song guy, which is funny because a lot of his songs are love songs. Did you dance to Luke Combs? Because if you have, I want to hear about it.

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Orlando's number one for new country, K92.3, Brody in over the hump. Hope everything's going good. Welcome to the show, new Dan and Shay. 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

92.3. Looks like Kane Brown and his family got their beach house here in Florida all set up and organized. That's going to be nice for the rest of the summer for them. 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